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1: 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Katropa mo!
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Protecta sa skin cells, agad malikawan ang skin damage. Kaya may ara ini sang Glowtek Kojic with virgin coconut oil, rich in vitamin C, antibacterial kag antifungal. Para always looking young and fresh, mag-glare skin herbal soap with Glowtek Kojic and virgin coconut oil. 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
1: Attorney Raimondo.
0: For all fund transfer transactions, the COA circular is clear with its instructions. Once the beneficiary, before a beneficiary can receive these transferred funds, the source agency accountant, or in our case, Sir Orwell, must certify that the beneficiary has no pending unliquidated fund transfer. That is something, that is an issue we have brought before, I think, Your Honor. And we have, time and again, we have tried to be flexible in that requirement. And that is the overstretch of our requirement. So, in this program, Your Honor, I think it is a prerequisite that there must be unliquidated certification from the accountant.
2: So, my next question is, I understand that, but if you put it in your place, bali ikaw pasalpon ko sa unliquidation dito sa nahin mo. So we have a problem with this one. Especially, a lot of barangay campaigns that I met going around, not only this one, but the priority, but one good thing nga nagwa dire, damo nag-liquidate na nagpalapit na sa akon. So, pero may nabilin. Ang problema ko ang nabilin, it's not their fault. And the consequences na di siya attorney, and it's there not their fault. Can we do things that nga pwede tapagwaon nga may requirement or may informant dito sa barangay nga wala na matagaan because of liquidation nga matagaan nga ma-explain dito in written that it's not the fault of that barangay or barangay captain per se if it's not in his time na may problema sa liquidation. Can we do that?
0: For the first question, Your Honor, insofar as the frustrations of our current barangay officials, actually, we really understand the frustrations for many years, actually, Your Honor. And we have tried to be flexible. However, based on the instructions from COA, they see unliquidated not per administration, but per LGU, per barangay. That's the record of unliquidation. What we can do, considering Your Honor, there are circumstances that the barangay official cannot liquidate. One case is because these funds were transferred to the previous barangay kapitan. The best thing we can do is there is a process in COA that is to write off dormant accounts and unliquidated balances. But we have yet to explore these measures, and perhaps one time we can invite COA to lay down to us the whole process. Because once the balance will appear in the books of this barangay, us in the source agency, we don't have really a choice to whether we have liquidated or not. We have tried to extend. There is a process request for extension. However, as context, the last week of February, we have been issued an AOM by COA to literally to stop these practices. That's why we have strictly followed this unliquidated rule.
2: Follow-up, one last question. Could we have a written, if it is possible, an explanation to the
1: Dr. Darl Thomas.
2: The reason for not downloading is because of unliquidation. Since it will be clear also, so the barangay captains and official will not be affected with this kind of an event right now. This is very simple, this is just 100,000, but I know the event is really tremendous to others, to some of the barangays. Will we do that?
0: Yes, sir.
2: As an explanation, a written explanation that the reason for not downloading and for no additional five scholarship that is already announced amounting to 20,000 federation.
0: Yes, sir. Under this program, I think the Liga ng mga Barangay is the one actively proactive in this transaction. Perhaps we can inform all the barangay officials through the Liga ng mga Barangay.
3: Attorney Raimondo, apologies, Honorable Tupan.

you tremble if I touched your lips? Would you laugh? Oh, please tell me this.